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7: Our forecast is calling for showers today with a risk of a thunder shower. We'll see temperatures steady near 11. Cloudy tonight with a chance of showers or drizzle, fog patches, and temperatures steady near 10. Tomorrow, we'll see a mix of sun and cloud with a high of 21.
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1: 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Coming up next, Morgan Griffiths and Dean Brody.
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28: Our forecast is calling for showers today with a risk of a thunder shower. We'll see temperatures steady near 11. Cloudy tonight with a chance of showers or drizzle, fog patches, and temperatures steady near 10. Tomorrow, we'll see a mix of sun and cloud with a high of 21.
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10: Our forecast is calling for showers today with a risk of a thunder shower. We'll see temperatures steady near 11. Cloudy tonight with a chance of showers or drizzle, fog patches, and temperatures steady near 10. Tomorrow, we'll see a mix of sun and cloud with a high of 21.
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0: Stephen Lee Olsen, Make Hay While the Sun Shines on CFCY, the Islands Country. Coming up next, Tenille Townes, Keith Urban, and Tyler Joe Miller, along with the Rec Laws. 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

0: 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Coming up next, more of the Islands Country from Jordan Davis, Russell Dickerson, and Dean Brody. 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
34: Our forecast is calling for showers today with a risk of a thunder shower. We'll see temperatures steady near 11. Cloudy tonight with a chance of showers or drizzle, fog patches, and temperatures steady near 10. Tomorrow, we'll see a mix of sun and cloud with a high of 21.
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0: Rodney Atkins, and watching you. 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
9: Our forecast is calling for showers today with a risk of a thunder shower. We'll see temperatures steady near 11. Cloudy tonight with a chance of showers or drizzle, fog patches, and temperatures steady near 10. Tomorrow, we'll see a mix of sun and cloud with a high of 21.
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0: Jess Moskaluk and Cheap Wine and Cigarettes on CFCY, the Islands Country. Coming up, Jade Eagleson, Josh Dubb, Kenny Chesney, and Dallas Smith, who is on tour with his country band and his rock band as well. If you remember, way back, they came here, Default came here with Swollen Members and Wide Mouth Mason, and they played the UPEI show for the album called The Fallout, and they're celebrating that. So the reason I know them so much, I'm a Default fan, Dallas Smith fan, of course, and more of the Islands Country coming up next on CFCY.
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0: product of PEI on for $7.98 a pound, 5 pound second best potatoes on for just 99 cents a bag, fresh chicken wings on for $4.27 a pound, lean ground beef on from Atlantic Beef for just $6.98 a pound, as well as fresh beef ribs on for $5.88. 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

0: 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This week we found out that Wynonna has a new album called The Hard Truth. First solo album in a decade. These songs tell the truth about where she's been, what she's lost, and what she's overcome, and who she's become. The album drops October 2nd. First single called Kentucky Queen. Keith Urban has a new album, and it is available now. It's a yacht rock album, and it's called Flow State. There is an original song with Michael McDonald called Go Back.
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4: Our forecast is calling for showers today with a risk of a thunder shower. We'll see temperatures steady near 11. Cloudy tonight with a chance of showers or drizzle, fog patches, and temperatures steady near 10. Tomorrow, we'll see a mix of sun and cloud with a high of 21.
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0: Brad Kissel, that's another one on CFCY, the Islands Country. It's Chris, James Barker Band, Dustin Lynch, Kelsey Bellarini. They're all next on CFCY.
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0: Thank you. The envelope, please. And ladies and gentlemen, the Country Top 40 with Fitz is brought to you by Boot Barn. 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
0: Let's count them down, y'all. My name is Fitz. That's F-I-T with a Z, and it's time to play the hits. Welcome to the most impactful countdown of country music. This is the Country Top 40. And I'll tell you what, get ready to hear the stories, and we're going to bring country music fans together like we do every single weekend. And it feels like summer has officially arrived, like, you know, we're rolling the windows down, the boats are on the water, the grills are fired up, families are hitting the road, and country music is cranked up just a little bit louder. So whether you're headed to the lake, the beach, the ballpark, the campground, or just hanging out on the back porch, thank you for letting me ride shotgun with you this weekend. And we got a big show coming up. The 40 biggest songs, of course. Plus, I'm going to share a music with memory story that might just make you want to call your dad. And we're going to be taking a look at the songs that are shaping the soundtrack of the summer of 2026. And speaking of big, can Jordan Davis hold on to the top spot for his second week? Or is there a new number one song in America waiting to take the crown? We're about to find out. But first, let's take a look back at last week's number one song in the world. Here's Jordan Davis and Turn This Truck Around.
7: This time I said it and I meant it. These boots ain't tapping those brakes.

0: celebrating in Shreveport, Louisiana this weekend. Jordan Davis right there, the hometown boy, the loud and proud Louisiana man, with last week's number one, Turn This Truck Around. And this weekend, we're going to lift up that curtain to see if Jordan Davis is still in high gear at the top spot. So say it with me, y'all. Let the countdown begin.
1: Number 40.
0: At the starting blocks this weekend is a Texas brother of mine, Conroe, Texas, the birthplace of Parker McCollum. And he's taking off right now with Killing Me.

Parker McCollum just kicked off this week's countdown at number 40 with Killing Me. Little fun fact, he didn't write that song alone. Parker called in a couple of Texas heavyweights, Randy Rogers and Monty Criswell, to help bring that song to life. And now we're going to keep this thing moving. Coming in at number 39 is an artist who has never, ever been afraid to be exactly who she is. No filter, no pretending, just great songs and a whole lot of heart. From Arkansas to country music's biggest stages right here on the Country Top 40 with Fitz, here's Ashley McBride with What If We Don't on CT40.

Dropping back two spots this week to number 39. That's Ashley McBride with What If We Don't? And you got Fitz playing all the hits. If you've ever studied the periodic table in school, remember that, the periodic chart of elements, you probably never thought it would lead to a country music career. But for Stephen Wilson Jr., it kind of did. Before he was writing songs in Nashville, he was a scientist. The dude was working in a lab, mixing up chemicals by day and chasing songs by night. Turns out the perfect formula wasn't in the test tube, it was in a guitar case. Checking in at number 38, here's Stephen Wilson Jr. with Gary.

0: Ain't a lot of boys named Gary these days. But if you know a guy named Gary, you know that dude could fix anything. Stephen Wilson Jr. right there, backing it up 3 to number 38. Coming up on CT40's Summer of Hits with Fitz, we're going to get Chase Matthew on the mic. And he's going to tell us what has him pinching himself and asking, can this really be my life? Chase Matthew hanging with us next. Come on back.
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14: Our forecast is calling for showers today with a risk of a thunder shower. We'll see temperatures steady near 11. Cloudy tonight with a chance of showers or drizzle, fog patches, and temperatures steady near 10. Tomorrow, we'll see a mix of sun and cloud with a high of 21.
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1: Man, I got her back.
2: Welcome back to the Summer of Hits on the Country Top 40 with Fitz. And we know that artists wait years to finally hear their songs on the countdown. And they join an elite club of artists who have made it to the top when they achieve a number one hit. But when I asked Chase Matthew about his brand new song, Holding It Down, he was blown away by another career milestone that he just achieved.
3: Good to see you, man. You haven't gone anywhere. You've been here. When I mean, I feel like you've been on the charts. You've been here.
4: Oh, man. It's been cool, dude. It's wild to see my name in two spots on this chart, too. You know, it's kind of crazy.
3: It's got to be.
4: Lauren, man. Lauren Elena.
2: There you go. Giving a shout out to his collaborator on his other current CT40 hit song. And we're going to get to that one a little bit later. But first, Chase Matthew making the trip on his own with his latest. This is Holding It Down. Number 36.

Chase Matthew with Holding It Down, leaping up two to number 37. And our next artist actually started gaining traction as a country star back in his dorm room at Texas Tech University. That's right. Fast forward a couple of years later, and man, life changes, doesn't it? Hudson Westbrook. He's taking the country top 40 by storm for the second time in his career right now with Painted You Pretty, number 36.

Watson Westbrook representing Aledo, Texas right there with Painted You Pretty. Moving up a couple of spots to number 36 this week. And you got Fitz playing all the hits. And you know that CMA Fest always gives us a couple of surprises. But I don't think anybody had this one on their bingo card. Because Russell Dickerson, he brought out Fetty Wap. Hey, it's time for me to go. The crowd in Nashville absolutely lost it when the rapper hit the stage to perform Boots with Russell. And country music loves a good surprise, and that one definitely caught folks off guard, but they were going crazy. No surprise about what's coming up next, though. Russell's got one of the biggest songs of the summer right now. Stepping up to number 35, it's WrestleMania. Russell Dickerson with Worth Your While on the Country Top 40 with Ben.

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10: Hey y'all, it's Chris Jansen. This is my latest hit, Me and a Beer, on the Country Top 40 with Fitz. Let's go.
11: Here's Chris Jansen at number 34.
12: Prettiest girl I've ever seen. Look at her, man, look at me.

Chris Jansen taking a long fall back, 25 spots to number 34 with Me and a Beer. And you can't explain the country charts, right? They are a living, breathing mystery. All right, you know, Conan O'Brien had a great bit back in the late 90s where he would make silly predictions about what would happen in the year 2000. Conan may have predicted a lot of things, but I'm not sure that he saw TikTok turning unknown artists into country stars overnight. And Shane Proffitt gets it. He says everybody's on TikTok these days, scrolling before bed, sitting in airports, or just killing time during the day. And sometimes one swipe can introduce you to a song that you would never have found otherwise. And that's exactly why the platform has become such a powerful tool for brand new artists. Now, Shane wasn't built by TikTok alone, but it definitely helped more people discover what we've known for a long time. Especially if you remember, after he got a little boost from the Country Top 40 launch pad at number 33, here's Shane Proffitt.

0: tell you right now, you can pick that voice out of a church choir. Shane Prophet spending another weekend at number 33 with Long Live Country. Coming up on the Summer of Hits on the Country Top 40 with Fitz, I got something brand new from one of the biggest names in country music. And trust me, the first time I heard this song, I immediately said, yep, this is going to be a big. This is going to get real big. I'm talking about a future sing at the top of your lungs, windows down, country music obsession. A special CT40 world premiere is on deck, and you're going to hear it before a whole lot of folks do. So grab another drink. 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

I'll tell you what, every time I play this song, waterfalls start coming. I'm not kidding. Mascara alert for the ladies and for the guys. Get ready for some waterfalls. It's just beautiful, especially if you've lost someone recently. Blake Shelton, number 32, with Let 'Em In Anyway. Ain't it?

Blake Shelton holding steady for a second week at number 32 with Let Him In Anyway. What a beautiful song, Blake. And hey, don't forget, coming up at the bottom of the hour, I've got something really special for you. It's a CT40 worldwide premiere from a true cowboy. I'm talking about Cody Johnson, Kojo, C-O-J-O, Kojo was his name-o. Brand new music you're going to hear right here first, coming up in just a little bit. And speaking of artists who took a road less traveled, Kelsey Hart's journey to country music didn't start on stage. It started behind a barber chair. For nearly a decade, he was cutting hair before a viral TikTok video helped introduce his music to the world. So not only can Kelsey Hart sing you a country song, he might be the only guy on this countdown who could clean up your sideburns while he's doing it. I'll take you number 3 right here, Kelsey. Checking in at number 31, here's Kelsey Hart with Fireworks.

0: Kelsey Hart in a repeat week at number 31 with a brilliant song called Fireworks. And welcome to the summer of hits with Fitz on the Country Top 40. And this is the spot, I'm telling you right now, this is the place of the countdown where I like to bring you brand new artists you need to hear. You've heard so many artists from our CT40 launch pad, but right now, today, I'm going to shine a huge spotlight on Kojo, on Cody Johnson. And your CT40 spotlight is brought to you by IHOP. And my friend, get ready, because I have a feeling you're about to hear a song that's going to live on your playlist all summer long. And you're hearing it right here first. We're talking about Cody Johnson, the reigning ACM Entertainer of the Year, the reigning ACM Male Artist of the Year, and a guy who's sitting right at the top of country music right now. You know, Kojo's got a brand new album dropping this month, and whenever an artist puts out a brand new record, there's always one big question. Which song do you send to country radio first? And that is not an easy decision, because that song basically becomes the introduction to everything that's coming next. So I had the chance to catch up with Cody last week, and he told me exactly how he landed on this one.
1: What about, man, if somebody only had time to hear one track before the album drops? And by the way, the album drops on June 26th. Which one would you tell them to listen to first and why? Is it Horseback?
2: Yeah, it's got to be the number. I mean, that's why I kicked off the album sequence with it. I just wanted to kind of come out swinging up. I think you and I have had this conversation before where when it comes to the sequential order of the songs on the album, I usually try to write it like a set list. And so if that was what I was going to do on stage, I would come out swinging with Horseback and just capture your attention straight up. Right from the very beginning.
0: And I'm sure he's about to capture your attention right now. Ladies and gentlemen, an exclusive CT40 with Fitz worldwide premiere. 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
3: He's a ranch hand in a pinch, man. Hotter than the red on a cattle brand. Cause she's a gold digger with a quick trigger. A cast iron skillet swinging lid flipper. Now he's

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1: 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And you heard it right here, fresh and first. And I would love to know what you thought about that song. Is that Cody's next number one? You can send me a message right now. Facebook, Instagram, TikTok at Fitz on Everything with a Z. Fitz on Everything. 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
2: The papers, please. Thank you. And this hour of the Summer of Hits on the Country Top 40 with Fitz is brought to you by Boot Barn. 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
2: Welcome back to the Summer of Hits on the Country Top 40 with Fitz. And whether you're headed out to the lake, firing up the grill, out on a back road, or just soaking up a summer weekend with family and friends, thank you so much for letting me hang out with you. Summer is officially doing its thing. The days are longer, the music's a little louder, and the race to number one is heating up. In fact, we got a stretch of songs coming your way right now that are hotter than a Texas parking lot in June, and we're going to kick it off with something special. 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
2: Did you ever think that you would hear John Mayer on the Country Top 40 Countdown? We got Lainey Wilson with John Mayer right now and a brand new release. And it's John Mayer's very first time on the Country Top 40 Countdown. So everybody, play nice, treat them like family. That's what we do in the country music family. Here they are with Phone. Key.

Lainey Wilson along with John Mayer and a brand new debut called Phone Keys Wallet. I say that to myself 500 times before I leave my house. Starting the journey at number 30. And ever since taking social media by storm a short time ago, this next artist has already collaborated with some of the most iconic names in the music industry. Names like Randy Travis, Tim McGraw, Jody Messina, Gary LaVox, Tracy Lawrence. I could go on. And even Scott Stapp of Creed. But we've got her all to ourselves right now on the Country Top 40 with Fitz. Straight for the heart. Here's Alexandra Kay at number 29.

Alexander Kay moving up a spot this week to number 29 with Straight for the Heart. And you got Fitz playing all the hits. And if you're listening in the truck, the car, maybe you're on a boat, wherever summer's got you this weekend, I've got a little assignment for you, all right? Check this out. Turn this thing up. Because some songs were made for driving, and Stella Lefty's latest is definitely one of them. Windows down, volume up, destination optional. 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On a

0: that jump. Boston. What's up, Boston? Hey, Boston, I'm going to go up there and park my car. We love you, Boston. That's from Stella Lefty. Taking off 6 spots to number 28, and I think that one is going to keep on going and going. Way to go, Stella. And speaking of unstoppable, we got a truly amazing story of an unstoppable spirit this weekend. And your CT-40 troop salute, I want you to know right now, we live in the land of the free because of the brave. And your troop salute is supported by my friends at Muddy Matt. 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
1: This is Green Beret Bob. Fitz is my son. I proudly served my country from 66 through 72 with the Army Special Forces. We live in a land of the free because of our brave men and women, past and present. This is our troop salute.
0: And this one's going out to retired U.S. Army Special Operations Major Jonathan Turnbull. You see, in 2019, while serving our country in Syria, Major Turnbull was critically wounded in an ISIS suicide bombing, and doctors gave him virtually no chance to survive. During the flight, they rushed him straight to medical care, and a young medic performed CPR the entire way, just to keep him alive. And somehow, he made it. What followed were years of surgeries, rehabilitation, and learning how to navigate life after traumatic injuries, including the loss of his sight. But today, Major Turnbull, man, he's getting after it, competing in the 2026 Warrior Games in San Antonio, proving that courage doesn't end when the battle is over. He often shares a simple message. He says, look for the good moments. Don't focus on the bad. Keep your head up. You got to keep pushing forward no matter what. And man, if that doesn't put things in perspective, Major Jonathan Turnbull, thank you for your service, your sacrifice, your example. From all of us here at the Country Top 40 with Fitz, we salute you, and we live in the land of the free because of the brave.

the street, holding out a hand to pull you back up on your feet. The ones that you've been dragging for so long, you're on your knees, you might as well be praying.

0: 2006, that was Rodney Atkins with his very first country top 40 number one, If You're Going Through Hell. Play this weekend for the Troop Salute Song of the Week. And by the way, your Troop Salute is supported by my friends at Muddy Matt. I'm telling you, go to MuddyMatt.com. 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You could also go to Amazon and search Muddy Matt. Your feet will love walking on them. And if you're hearing my voice, my name is Mr. Fitz, playing all the hits, and you're definitely listening to the Country Top 40 Countdown. But you might not know that I'm about to make a dream come true. Yep, right now, in moments. A CT40 artist is going to stop by to tell you how I'm doing it. So get ready for some Country Top 40 magic. After this, do you believe in magic?
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0: Welcome back, my friend, to the Country Top 40 Countdown of the Summer of Hits for Fitz. And I hope this weekend is treating you well. When Graylin James stopped by the CT40 studios, he reminded me that what we're doing here is bigger than playing songs. I mean, sometimes we're getting to watch somebody's dream come true in real time.
13: Bro, I grew up listening to countdowns, and like to just even imagine my song being mentioned as a song coming up on the countdown is insane. So I'm super thankful. I've seen my songs. I've spent so much time as a songwriter for other people, and I would hear like, oh, you know, Jordan Davis is next thing you know. I'm like, that's really cool. Like, I wrote that song,
20: but yes.
13: Like, to hear Water at a Wedding by Graylin James, like it.
20: With you as the artist.
13: With me as the artist. Like, it feels like my dream's actually coming true.
0: Well, I'm glad to be part of his journey and honored to be making artists' dreams come true. So let's grant one right now. Your wish is my command. Listen up, Graylin James, because you're at number 27 this weekend with Water at a Wedding.
21: Well, I didn't want to show up, but our families go way back. So when you said your vows, that's exactly where I sat. Thank God for open bars, because watching all this ain't easy. And in the middle of y'all's first dance.

0: Graylin James bumping up two to number 27 with Water at a Wedding. There's nothing quite like meeting one of your own personal heroes. For Dustin Lynch, that happened at a charity golf tournament when he met Vince Gill a long, long time ago. Dustin said it was the closest to passing out he's ever been. And I get it. I mean, Vince has that thing about him. Those vocals. I mean, it's Vince Gill for crying out loud. Give me some Vince.
1: Go rest high on that mountain.
0: I get it, Dustin. Dustin Lynch right now is showing some of that Vince Gill inspiration. Easy to Love at number 26.

Justin Lynch with Easy to Love, moving up two spots to number 26. And Fitz playing all the hits. And get ready for one of the biggest surprises of the year. Taylor Swift, she's back, and she's stepping back into her country roots with I Knew It, I Knew You. It's the original song she wrote for Disney and Pixar's Toy Story 5, and the track was inspired by Jessie the Cowgirl, was written with longtime collaborator Jack Antonoff, and, well, it's already breaking streaming records just days after its release. Pretty incredible for a song attached to a movie that hasn't even hit theaters yet. Taylor Swift, that's right, what's up, Swifties? She's back where it all started. Number 25 on the country top 40 with Fitz. This is I Knew It. I Knew It.

0: A brand new debut called I Knew It, I Knew You from Taylor Swift from the brand new Toy Story 5 movie starting the climb at number 25. I mean, that's where it started. And I know we don't usually do this, but this song started its journey all the way up on the countdown at number 25. Definitely worthy of the Leap of the Week award. So Taylor gets that blue ribbon wherever you are, at home, at work, in the car. All right. 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I need you to help me get together. We're going to give Taylor Swift a big old atta girl. Your Leap of the Week is brought to you by T-Mobile. Welcome to the Summer of Hits on the Country Top 40 with Fitz. And coming up, John Party's going to talk about a dream come true, hanging out with one of his childhood heroes. I got the details and John's latest song after this. 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
6: Welcome back to CT40's Summer of Hits on the Country Top 40 with Fitz. And I'll tell you what, this song is making a difference in so many people's lives right now. If you got something going on in your world, just say so. Just tell someone. Here's Dan and Shay telling you all about it. At number 24, this is Say So.

Dan and Shay going up three spots this week to number 24 with Say So. And I got a quick DM from my TikTok into the DMs. And Emma in Billings, Montana asks, what's up, Fitz? How many country artists do you actually interview in a week? And Emma, thank you so much for the question. Honestly, usually somewhere between 12 to 15 artist interviews every single week. And the coolest part is getting to hear the stories behind the songs. And sometimes I feel like I learn things about these artists that they haven't even told anybody else yet. And it is a privilege, you know, getting a front row seat to the lives they share through their music. As we get back to it right now, Lauren Elena and Chase Matthew checking in at number 23 with All My Exes. Another

0: Lauren, Elena, and Chase Matthew moving up one spot to number 23 with All My Exes. You got Fitz playing all the hits on the Country Top 40 Countdown, and you know you've made it when one of your musical heroes invites you onto the tour bus. And that happened to John Party when Dwight Yoakam reached out and said, "Hey, man, come on and hang out with me. I'm Dwight Yoakam."
1: Now his guitar's Cadillac, hillbilly music.
0: John says they spent hours talking country music, jamming, playing songs, singing Buck Owens, talking about California and life on the road. Just a pretty cool moment for a guy who grew up listening to Dwight. And now John's creating a legacy of his own. John Party, number 22 with

0: Pard with an I, and boots off, two stepping up one to number 22. Welcome to the summer of hits on the Country Top 40 with Fitz. And when we get back, we're going to take a journey down into the CT40 vault. So get your Crocs on and your walking shoes on. And we're going to be starting off of the year that the world learned about, well, one of the most famous card games of all time. And it got people addicted to playing this game. We're going down to the vault after this.
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0: I hope the grills are hot and the drinks are cold and you can sit back and turn this one up. A toast to all right now. We'll get to drinking. ZJK, Zach John King at number 21.

0: get to drinking from Zach John King. ZJK shooting up 5 places to number 21 for the week. And my name is Mr. Fitz, your personal Sherpa, the gatekeeper of the CT40 vault. And as promised, we're going to head to one of my favorite places ever. All right. It's where the dimly lit hallways of country music history smell like old beat up guitars and starched Wranglers. Yeah, you smell that right now? I'm talking about the vault. Yes, the famous CT40 vault. And your ticket is brought to you by my friends at O'Reilly Auto Parts, your professional parts people. Thank you guys for always covering everybody's ticket. Now, as you know, I'm the only person in the world with access to the vault with the brand new eye retina scanner. And I'm just going to put my eyes in front of this very bright thing right here. Oh!
1: Please step in front of the retina eye scanner.
0: Hopefully this AI thing is running well today.
1: I don't like being called artificial.
0: Oh no, she's already starting. Can we just do the scan and get this going? I didn't mean to offend you by calling you AI.
1: I'm mad at you.
0: Okay, looking into the light. There we go.
1: Access granted.
0: Okay, we're all friends here. Follow me this way. Watch your steps. We're going to start off on the year that shows like All in the Family, MASH, and the Mary Tyler Moore Show were being watched by everyone. Remember that? The card game Uno was introduced to the masses, and everybody and every family got addicted to it. And on your country radio, it was a 3-week reign at number one for an artist who got her start in country music after a career as a public school teacher. That was the 1972 release from Donna Fargo, a song called The Happiest Girl in the Whole USA. And we're marching, come on this way, come on, all eyes right here. Another 24 years to a song that always reminds me of summertime by the King of Country.

George Strait right there with Blue Clear Sky. And if George is the king, well, this guy's definitely the next in line. Up now, one of Luke Combs' highest charting releases to date. It debuted all the way up at number 2 back in the year 2021. Here's Luke.

0: Williams released that one this week back in 2021. Luke right there with Forever After All. And I can't believe it. That's going to conclude our little adventure down into the CT40 vault. But don't worry. This is our hangout spot. This is our thing. Same time, same place next week. And we're going to be right here just chilling, learning some country music history. And your ticket to the vault was brought to you by O'Reilly Auto Parts. 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All right, come here. There you go. There you go. Watch your step. It's a little bit dark in here. We're going to cross this famous threshold. All right, and can you give me a little help right now? Just give me a little push. All right, we're going to push this prerocitus of a door to slam shut behind us.
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0: All right, this hour of the Country Top 40 with Fitz is brought to you by Eggland's Best. 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

0: I'm the guy who plays the hits. This is one of my favorite times of the year because it just feels a little different. The days are longer, the nights are louder, and country music becomes the soundtrack to all of it. So whether you're headed to the lake, mowing the yard, working a shift, road tripping, or just hanging out with friends and family, I'm so glad you're spending part of your weekend right here with me, continuing the tradition of country music's longest running countdown show, the Country Top 40. And we've got 20 songs left before we find out what's sitting at number one in the world this week.
1: Number 20.
0: And if I'm going to be honest with you, Luke Bryan would probably tell you he'd rather be in a deer blind or on a lake somewhere. But he's making his appearance right here on the Country Top 40 with Fitz. Center stage with country, and she knows it.

Luke Bryan with Country, and She Knows It, holding strong at number 20 this week. And you got Fitz playing all the hits. And, you know, before Low Cash became one of country music's most successful duos, Preston Brust and Chris Lucas spent years writing songs for other artists, including hits recorded by Keith Urban, Tim McGraw, and so many more. And that's one of the reasons their songs connect so well. They've been storytellers long before they were stars. And they're telling another good one right now. Number 19, here's Low Cash with Wrong Hearts.

0: pause at number 19 for another week. And don't forget, y'all, on the way, get ready for the good stuff. I give you the good stuff every weekend because good feels good. Plus, at the bottom of the hour, don't forget your CT40 fan favorite, Music with Memories. As we continue, you can find this next artist tearing his way through the Midwest on his cold beer and country music tour, which apparently is going crazy right now. He's Zach Top in the CT40 Stash Club at number 18 with South of Sanity.
1: Playing a rodeo in Montana tonight.

The latest from Zach Top, South of Sanity. What a great song. Making its way up 3 to number 18. And you're checking out the Country Top 40 with Fitz. You know, a residency at Las Vegas' Sphere is a spot only reserved for the best of the best in country music. And you can catch Kenny Chesney there through July. From what I have heard, it is an unbelievable and magical show. He's up right now on top of that CT40 Sphere with Carry On, number 17.

number 22 to number 17. Nice little jump for Kenny Chesney right there, and Carry On. Coming up on the Summer of Hits on the Country Top 40 with Fitz, we're getting ready for the good stuff. And a baby moose got separated from its family and stranded in the middle of a busy highway. What happened next will restore a little faith in humanity. It involved dozens of complete strangers, stopped traffic, and one guy willing to do something that most people wouldn't. That's coming up next, because good feels good.

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1: This Country Music Mountain with me. We're getting close to the summit. We're on a journey to number one with Hardy, Morgan Wallen, Eric Church, and Tim McGraw. What a lineup. And their song MacArthur at number 16.

0: That's MacArthur from Hardy, Morgan Wallen, Eric Church, and Tim McGraw, moving up two spots to number 16. You know, every artist hopes a song connects, but I will tell you, there's never a guarantee. That's what makes this next song so special. John Morgan has spent years grinding it out, writing songs, paying his dues, and believing in the music, and now fans are turning Kid Myself into one of those breakout songs of the year. Here's John Morgan talking about the journey behind the success of Kid Myself.
1: Let's talk about Kid Myself as you're watching it grow.
2: Yeah.
1: And what your audience is telling you about it.
3: Yeah, man, that's a good way to look at it. It's been awesome just seeing that song, translate. You just never know. You know, it's a daunting thing to put out, you know, a single, whatever timeline you are in your career, it's daunting. So it's cool to see it kind of doing the right thing. It's always a good feeling.
1: But look how it started. Talent can't be denied. You know what I mean? Mm. It's a talent-based industry. When people see it, they see it.
3: Yeah.
1: And look what your talent has done.
3: Yeah, thank you, man. I've definitely busted my hind end to, you know, get there. But, yeah, it takes work ethic, man. It takes honing in on your craft, whatever it is you bring into the room, you got to perfect it.
0: There's no shortcut to earning moments like this. As John Morgan says, talent matters, but so does the work you put in when nobody's watching. We got John Morgan right now working hard and earning this week's number 15 song with Kid Myself.

0: I'm Morgan, pushing forward two to number 15. And welcome to the summer of hits on the Country Top 40 with Fitz. I do the good stuff every single weekend. First of all, because the world needs it, right? The world needs some good. Because it's crazy, but there is so much good happening in the world, and good feels good. It is all brought to you by IHOP. Thank you, IHOP, for being part of the CT40 family. Now I'm getting hungry.
1: That's the good stuff.
0: I'm about to talk about a sweet little baby moose. Yeah, little baby moosey. I know you don't call it moosey, but it's a sweet little baby moose. Got separated from its family and ended up trapped on a busy, busy highway in British Columbia just last week. And what happened next was pretty amazing. Traffic stopped, and then one kind stranger jumped out, carefully lifted the calf over the concrete divider, and helped it get back across the road. And a couple moments later, the little moose was reunited with its mama. I'm telling you, just a bunch of people taking a few minutes out of their day to help, and that is your reminder that there is still a whole lot of good in this world happening every single day, and that's something to smile about this weekend. And that is the good stuff.

0: 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Tim McGraw right there from 2016. Humble and kind. And the good stuff is brought to you by IHOP. 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Thank you, IHOP. Coming up on the Summer of Hits on the Country Top 40 with Fitz. For Bailey Zimmerman, one trip to the California desert completely changed the way he looked at festival season when he first stepped onto the Stagecoach Festival stage a couple of years ago. And I'm going to share that with you when we get back. So stay close.
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Tucker Wetmore's Brunette checking in at number 13 this week. And you know, country artists love summertime. The festivals, the crowds, the energy. It's how they make most of their money, actually. There's nothing like it. But Bailey Zimmerman says the moment it all became real for him was playing Stagecoach and looking out to see thousands and thousands of people singing every word right back to him. And he said, man, Fitz, that's when I got it. And these days, he's one of the artists creating those moments for fans all across the world. At number 12, here's Bailey Zimmerman with Chevy Silverado. Wow.

0: Bailey Zimmerman climbing up one to number 12 with Chevy Silverado. Welcome to the summer of hits on the Country Top 40 with Fitz, and you better get ready for CT40's fan favorite segment, Music with Memories. Do you have a special song in your heart with your special memory attached to it? Coming up, a listener says every Father's Day starts the same way. He climbs into an old pickup truck that still smells like his dad. And there's one country song that brings it all back. Your Music with Memories is next.
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0: Welcome back to the hits on the Country Top 40 with Fitz. The songs, the stories, and the artist behind all of them. This is what the Country Top 40 is all about. So come on, make yourselves at home, grab yourself a drink, get yourself a drinky drink, and stay a while, because we got Luke Combs with the number 11 song, Be By You.

0: And it's time for my favorite part of the show, and obviously your favorite part of the show. 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And your Music with Memories is brought to you by Muddy Matt. Go to Amazon, type in Muddy Matt, and your life will change. There's no doubt that music has a way of taking us places. And I received a message from Mike in Amarillo, Texas. He says, "What's up, Fitz with the hits? I know it's not Father's Day weekend yet, but I just had to pass this to you. My dad passed away 6 years ago, but every Father's Day weekend, we would go driving around out for an old pickup drive. That's right, the truck wasn't perfect, the paint's faded, the air conditioner barely worked. But when Alan Jackson's Drive came on the radio, Mike says that, man, he's not a grown man anymore. He and his dad just love that song. Whenever he hears that song, he feels 12 years old again, sitting next to his dad on a dirt road with nowhere special to go. Mike said, man, for 4 minutes, I get my dad back." And honestly, that's what Music with Memories is all about, right? The music will bring them right back to you. So for Mike and for every son or daughter missing their dad this Father's Day season, and I'm right there with you. I know it's a deep pain, but all we could do is go day by day and just wait for songs like this to bring him back to us. Hey, Mike from Amarillo, here's your song. And by the way, that's where my dad is from. Amarillo, Texas.
1: It was painted red, the stripe was white, it was 18 feet from the bow to the stern light. Second hand from a dealer in Atlanta, I rode up with Daddy when he went there to get her.

0: just an old plywood boat with a 75 Johnson electric choke.
1: Your Music with Memory Song of the Week, Alan Jackson and Drive for Daddy Gene. Released in 2002, the song became one of the most personal records of Alan's career and drove all the way to number one on the Country Top 40 Countdown. Proof that sometimes the songs that mean the most come straight from the heart. And as always, Your Music with Memories is brought to you by Muddy Matt. I love these mats. I love walking on them. My dogs love walking on them, especially for the messes they prevent. 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Get you some. Thank you so much for spending part of your weekend with me. This is Fitz, playing the hits, and you're listening to CT40 on 95.1 FM, CFCY. Ah, let's do this. Here we go. The top 10 and the run to number one on the Country Top 40 with Fitz is presented by Eggland's Best. 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
1: Welcome to the weekend. Hola. You got Fitz playing all the hits. And I hope you're soaking up the summer this weekend. Maybe you're headed to the lake, firing up the grill, mowing the yard, road tripping, just hanging with family and friends. Wherever you are, thanks for making me part of it. And listen, every song that we have played today has been fighting for a spot right here. This is where the good songs become huge songs, where careers change, where future country music history gets written. And we're down to the 10 biggest songs in the entire country, so the pressure's on, the race is tight. And we're getting closer to finding out who owns the number one song in the world this week. So turn it up and come on, lean in just a little bit. Let's make this thing official. It's championship time. It's top 10 time.
3: Hey, Fitz, it's Becca Collier from Tucson, Arizona, where it's always sunny and it's always summer. The rest of the country is just catching up to us. And something else that's hot is my man, Kane Brown, and the song Woman. Oh, it's so good. I can't wait to hear it on the Country Top 4.
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1: What's going on, Becca? And thank you so much for sending me that voice memo. And I tell you, this week in Tucson, Arizona, get ready. Looks hot and dry. Temps pushing past 100 degrees where you are. Kind of the day where the pool and a cold drink and a shady patio become your best friends and keeping the Country Top 40 Countdown turned up. With some Kane Brown for you. That's right, for the 14th time in his career, Kane Brown breaks into the top 10 on the Country Top 40 with Woman.

Brown with Woman, moving up two spots this week to number 10. And congratulations, Kane, on making the top 10. Way to go, buddy. And, you know, it feels like the weather has been a little crazy lately, and you are not imagining it. The past couple of weeks have brought everything across the nation, from massive storms and flooding rains to tornadoes tearing across parts of the country. And speaking of tornadoes, this next duo hits with about the same amount of force as a Texas tornado. The Texas Tornado collaboration of Corey Kent and Co. 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

Rocky Mountain Low from Corey Kent and Co. Wetzel, moving up one more to number 9. And you got Fitz playing all the hits on the Country Top 40 inside the Top 10 right now with country music's most streamed artist ever. A record just recently broken by Ella Langley. That's right, stepping up to number 8. I will absolutely proudly admit I am an Ella fella. Ella Langley stepping up to number 8 with Morgan Wallen, and I Can't Love You Anymore.

0: Morgan Wallen and Ella Langley going up 3 to number 8 with I Can't Love You Anymore, probably the biggest powerhouses in country music right now. And look at that. Now they have a collaboration. Where this thing is going to go, man, I'm thinking I already know. Congratulations, you guys. Country Top 40. Coming up on the Country Top 40 with Fitz. Jordan Davis has already checked a lot of boxes in his career, but there is one collaboration that he is still dreaming about. And we're going to tell you all about it after this. Country Music's official countdown,
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My name is Fitz. That's F-I-T with a Z. And I got one job around here, to bring you the hits. As always, these songs aren't just numbers. They're stories waiting to be told. And we've got the latest from Megan Maroney. She thought she was going to be a CPA. Thank goodness she turned into a country music sensation. She's at number 7 with Beautiful Things.

0: Megan Maroney and Beautiful Things, moving up one spot this week to number 7. And you know, even the biggest stars still have dream collaborations. Jordan Davis recently got the chance to share the stage with one of his favorite artists of all time. And afterward, he admitted making music together is now high on his bucket list. Here's Jordan.
1: What's a dream that you have right now that maybe you haven't let anybody know that is something you really want to accomplish?
2: Man, I think now I went and did a, went and played some songs with Brandon Lake, who I'm a huge fan of.
1: Oh yeah.
2: And, I really want to put something out with him. So like me and him are hanging next week and we're going to try to nail down a date to write and hopefully put something out. If he doesn't know about this, Brandon, you're hearing it right now.
1: Dude, thank you for sharing that with me.
2: But yeah, man, that's something that I really, really want to, I want to have a song with him. I went to his show and I was floored. I mean, it was like a Southern rock show meets revival meets worship. Like, it was just special. And, man, I really want to do something with that guy.
0: And you could just hear the excitement in his voice. Jordan Davis says seeing Brandon Lake perform left a lasting impression. And now he's hoping to turn that admiration into a song that they could share together one day. Maybe we're going to see it. A little something from Brandon and Jordan very, very soon. But for right now, it's Jordan Davis heading into number 6. What turned this truck around?

0: 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Jason Aldean reveals the one thing that he believes matters more than talent if you want to make it in this country music industry. And trust me, it's probably not what you think. So come on back. I'm playing the hits. This portion of the Country Top 40 with Fitz is brought to you by Boot Barn. Boot Barn, keep west.
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Welcome back to the Summer of Hits on the Country Top 40 with Fitz, and we are down to the final five. And this is where the pressure's on, the race gets real, and every spot matters. So we're going to keep climbing. Morgan Wallen,

Morgan Wallen and Don't We. Moving up two spots to number five. And welcome to the summer of hits on the Country Top 40 with Fitz. And you know, Jason Aldean's story is proof that big dreams usually start pretty small. He went from playing VFW halls for a handful of people to selling out stadiums with 40,000 or more fans. And his advice, he says, man, you got to work hard. You got to stay obsessed with what you love and do not quit. I repeat, don't ever quit. Moving up to number four this week, here's Jason Aldean with Don't Tell on Me.

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1: Hate How You Look from Canada's own Josh Ross, going up one to number three. And right now, I want you to think about this for a second. Just 3 years ago, Ella Langley had fewer than a million monthly listeners on Spotify. Today, more than 30 million. That is a jump of nearly 2,800%. And if that number doesn't blow your mind, this one might. The Alabama native has climbed all the way to the number two spot among country artists on Spotify, ahead of Luke Combs, ahead of Zach Bryan. The only artist she's chasing right now and is very close is Morgan Wallen. And she's not doing it with a giant catalog that's been around for a decade. She's only doing it two albums into her career. That is rare air, y'all. And what I love about Ella's story is that it reminds us how fast things can change. One minute you're playing small clubs and hoping for somebody noticing. The next minute, you're one of the most streamed artists in all of country music. And here she is, Ella Langley. We're having an Ella-bration right now with Be Her, number two.

0: Ella Langley. We're having an Ella-bration right now with Be Her, number two. Coming up on CT40's Summer of Hits with Fitz, we're going to be handing out the CT trophy for numero uno. And I'm getting nervous. I got my stomach in knots. I'm going to go down the hall and hammer down a bottle of Pepto-Bismol, and I'm going to meet you right back here in a couple of minutes. I get nervous about this. I get nervous about number one. And number one is next. This portion of the Country Top 40 with Fitz is brought to you by Boot Barn. Boot Barn celebrates the values of honesty, hard work, ingenuity, and perseverance, proudly offering a piece of the American spirit. Boot Barn, keep West.
1: Thank you so much for spending part of your weekend with me. 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

try Eggland's Best. Better taste, better nutrition, better eggs. The perfect eggs to have while you warm up to number one. This one takes us back to 2023. Lainey Wilson says she wanted to write a song that felt like growing up in a small town. Young love, first kisses, dirt roads, and those summer nights you never forget. Turns out, millions of us knew exactly what she meant. Watermelon Moonshine became Lainey's second number one song, topped the country airplay chart, and turned into one of the biggest songs of the entire summer. And honestly, it still sounds like summertime. So let's roll the windows down one more time before we get to the biggest song in America. Here's Lainey Wilson and Watermelon Moonshine, your warm-up to number one. It was right.

0: There you go, Lainey Wilson, Watermelon Moonshine from 2023, your warm-up to number one. And it's all brought to you by my friends at Eggland's Best. Nothing makes a gathering great like Eggland's Best eggs. They're just so delicious with better nutrition, too. For us, it's eggs any style, as long as they're the best. Eggland's Best. And this is it. This is why I do what I do. Count backwards every weekend from number 40 to number one. And you know what? It's hard work. It is hard dang work to count backwards from number 40 to number one. And I'll tell you, Riley Green is living a life that a lot of people dream about. The hit songs, the sold out crowds, the awards, the success. But if you ask Riley what his perfect day looks like, it doesn't involve red carpets or spotlights. It usually involves the outdoors. You know, a little peace and quiet and being back home during the same kinds of things that he loved growing up in Alabama. Some things fame can change, but where you come from isn't one of them.
1: If I said, hey, man, you got the next 2 weeks off, no career, no nothing, what would you do?
2: I'd go to the farm in Alabama.
1: Yeah.
2: I get on a bulldozer and I got some property I'm wanting to clear a road around.
1: Yeah.
2: That's a pretty good disconnect for me.
0: For all the success he's found, Riley Green has never drifted too far from the values and lifestyle that made fans fall in love with him in the first place. And here he is with a brand new number one song. Congratulations to Mr. Riley Green with Change My Mind, number one in country music.
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0: Riley Green, y'all, and the CT40 Super Stash Club. Taking the trip up to and landing in at the most valued spot on the Country Top 40 Countdown. Riley, at number one, would change my mind. Way to go, dude. I'm so proud of you. Let's go to a baseball park and hit some more home runs out of the park. A huge congratulations going out to Riley and his co-writers, Eric Dillon and Randy Montana, and many, many more. Country Top 40. And that is how we count them down from number 40 to number one. That is this week's presentation of the 40 biggest hits in country music, compiled and rated each week by MediaBase 24/7. And a shout out to the CT40 crew, Cody Culberson, the Notorious DEP, Deborah Evans Price, Nick Allen, Drew Brownfield, and Scott Mihalik. The Country Top 40 comes to you each week from the good folks at North Star Audio. And we do it all from the original CT40 studios deep in the heart of Texas. We're going to see if Riley Green's going to do it again. Can Riley do it again with his mustache? We'll find out. I'll see you then. And have a great week. Remember to think big because you're thinking anyway. And who's better than you?
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We are off and running. It is Hoedown Live 2026. Let me hear it from you, Eastlink Center. Oh, so many perfect songs, because we do call this the unofficial kickoff to summer. And it's kind of become a bit of a tradition that we kick it off with this particular tune. It is going out to the Hunters Ale Hawks from Wade. Are you ready? Because summer's coming!

We are off and running here at Red Shores Park after dark. I love it. 6:05. The dance floor is filling up. I love it. Hopefully you guys fill up the dance floor for this one. We're going to send it out to Andy McKay celebrating his 60th birthday at Caribou Provincial Park in Nova Scotia. That's from Patricia, Steve, and Gina. And as also for Papa Doug Livingston in Stratford. Love from his grandchildren. For both of you, are you ready? Heave away. It's the Fables.

the way. Hey, there's the Fables and Heave Away. Hoedown Live 2026. You guys are doing so good. We are just getting started and already looks like a blast. I hope you're having a good time. Big shout out to Barbie Faye. It's her birthday today. She is here at Hoedown Live. Barbie, that's coming from April today. As well for Holly and Chris Eisner. They're here at Hoedown Live. Big shout out to Bob and Joan Langell and Tatamagush listening to the Hoedown tonight from home. Here for all of you is Garth Brooks. It's Ain't Going Down and the Sun Comes Up. And it's here at Hoedown Live 2026.

2026. And Garth Brooks, it ain't going down till the sun comes up. We are having so much fun. Are you guys having a good time already? Oh, I love it. Shout out to Donald McCormick and the East End Shenanigans. They took a bus full of people to hear the Hoedown Live tonight. I love every bit of that. Drove all the way from Surrey. Big shout out to the Wyvern Camp family as well. Darren, Cheryl, Bruce, Kelly, George, and Judy. They're all here at Hoedown Live too. Everybody ready for some fun? Courtesy of one, Alan Jackson. Here for you, Colton, is Chattahoochee. It's at Hoedown Live 2026.

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1: Clap your hands. Well, life on the farm is kind of laid back. 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

0: 95.1 FM CFCY. Oh, baby. It's John Denver, and thank God I'm a country boy. That one we're sending out to Jeremy Clark of Montrose today. Hey, we're wishing David Gregory a very happy birthday. That's coming from Shirley. As well, an early birthday to David Condon of the Appen Road. A happy June birthday to the crew, all part of the family, Terry, Barbie, Candy, Crystal, and Liz. They're all here at Hoedown Live tonight. And we are wishing grandson Case Doucette a birthday, turned 14, daughter-in-law as well. Happy birthday from Judy and Jackie. And we're wishing Kyle Lutz a happy 39th. Love from Ramona, Ruth, and Courtney. Things are rocking here at Hoedown Live. Up after the break, some Diamond Rio and Unbelievable.
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my friends, there's Diamond Rio and Unbelievable on the hoedown. We are having a lot of fun here at East Link Center. I say all the time, well, I've said for the last couple of weeks, 1,200 of my closest friends here tonight. It's actually 1,300 of you were so good to us and came out and had some fun. So let's all have fun together here tonight. This one for Brian Burge for his birthday, as well Gene Vesey McDonald at home, but boogieing in a recliner, and a very happy early birthday to Mom Beverly from Samantha. For each and every one of you, it's the Nitty Gritty Dirt Band, it's Cadillac Ranch, and it's here on the legendary Saturday Night Hoedown, 95.1 FM CFCY.

1FM CFCY, there's the Cadillac Ranch. It's Nitty Gritty Dirt Band here at Hoedown Live 2025, where we are wishing a happy birthday to beautiful daughter-in-law Brittany Daigle. Her birthday is tomorrow. That's coming with love from Kim and John. And who wants to hear some Dolly? Are we ready for Dolly? Oh, we're ready for Dolly. Here's 925. Hoedown Live 2026. Let's go!

0: at Hoedown Live 2026. Let me tell you, for those of you listening on the radio, there's about three different line dancing groups all working in unison, but at different sections of the dance floor for that one. We're going to send that out to Don Stewart from Summerside, also dancing away a hard work week. Happy 60th birthday to Sister Lynn Ann, partying in Surrey tonight at Kyle and Heather's. A shout out from Linda, who's here tonight. Happy 20th birthday to Ava Trowbridge and Emily Dunn as well. 11th birthday to Isaac Gosson from the crew on Ronnie's Lane. And we're wishing Gerard Myers, who's working security here tonight, a very happy birthday. Celebrating Sunday, that's coming from all his family. Gonna take a quick break. If you're gonna take a break and go do business, you gotta get back to the dance floor very quickly, because after the break, it's Charlie Daniels and the Devil Went Down to Georgia with a birthday shout out to Allie Felix, who'll be turning 24 on the 15th. For Mom, Dad, Riley, and Easton.
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And he laid that golden fiddle on the ground at Johnny's feet. Johnny said, "Devil, just come on back if you ever want to try again. 'Cause I told you once, you son of a gun, I'm

0: Big shout out to all our line dancers here tonight and the rest of us that are just freestyling it. I love it too. There's Billy Ray and Achy Breaky Heart. That one for Wyatt Salter and his friends Liam and Riley at Twin Shores. And I'm also going to send it out to this guy right here. This guy right here dyed his beard green for Hoedown Live. No other reason, just to be here at Hoedown Live. I'm not sure what the green beard means, but I love it, man. I love your dedication. Some Saturday night shout-outs. A shout-out to Paula, unable to join us tonight. That's from her lifelong friends. To the moving line dancers. The moving in line dancers here tonight at Hoedown Live. The PEI gang sending a shout-out to Warren, who listens to the Hoedown from Bermuda every Saturday night. And a shout-out to Ivan Painter, who's ripping up the dance floor right here at the East Link Center as well. Do not go anywhere. We have got Aaron Tippin and Kiss This for Troy Boy from Marsha.
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How we doing, Charlottetown? Ah, we're having a blast at Hoedown Live. Hopefully you're having a good time listening in. We are wishing a very special 90th birthday to Aunt Miriam. Love from Ruth and the entire family. A happy birthday as well to Jordan Rushton from Wyvern, who's celebrating tonight at Hoedown Live. Love from Mom and Dad. Happy birthday to John Keogh from Fredericton from the Island Girls and to Cheryl from Darren. Got some George Jones, and I don't need your rocking chair. This is the Saturday Night Hoedown.

Give me a great big There's George Jones, and I don't need your rocking chair. We're having fun at Hoedown Live 2026. Are you having a good time out there? Oh, I love it. I love the good times. I think you're going to like this one, too. We're going to send it out to Devin Savoy for celebrating his 28th birthday, to Mom Tanya as well, and that is from Alicia. Happy first day of marriage to Andre and Ashley Boudreaux as well. It's Ashley's birthday as well. Mom Linda having some health issues at home, healing. That's coming from Scott. This tune is also for Jerry Richard in the audience tonight. He's on the air guitar. And Declan, Jeannie, and Jordan. Are you ready? We are going all the way to Cardigan.

would be proud. Eddie would be proud. You guys looked awesome out there. There has been four Hoedown Lives, and I've never seen the dance floor this full before. You guys are awesome. You're awesome. Let's keep it in the Maritimes. This one's for James Babineau. It's his first Hoedown Live, as well for the crew and the East End Shenanigans Party Bus. A happy heavenly Hoedown to Alana Jenkins and for Melissa Sherry, Jessica, and Kara, who are here, and that's coming from Mom. Here we go. It's the Rankin family. It's Mole River Shuffle, and it's here at Hoedown Live 2026, baby.

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There's Mall River Shuffle. This one for Kelly Matheson with a happy 55th birthday. Celebrating here. I can hear some screaming. I must have said her name and she heard it. Celebrating here at Hoedown Live for the Riley home from Ontario with the Bulgers in Foxley River having a lobster feed. That sounds nice, but not as nice as Hoedown Live. Are you ready?

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You guys have shown up. You guys have shown up and you're ready for fun, and I love every bit of you that. This one's for Julia Ramsey. She is at her first Hoedown Live. She got a pair of cowboy boots for it and everything. We're going to send it out to Karen Keefe as well. Old school trade. Got the t-shirt for the hat. Here for you is Hank Williams Jr. and Born to Boogie.

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0: MCFCY. There's Alabama. If you're gonna play in Texas, man, you gotta have a fiddle in the band. That one for Lori, Jenny, and Cindy here this evening. Hey, happy birthday on the 14th to Linda Campbell from the Harmony Road. Maria McPherson, sweet 16, lives in Oyster Bay with her family as well. A happy 85th birthday to Wayne Rogerson from all your family. And a 21st birthday wish is going out to Colton Burton today, celebrating this evening with his girlfriend and friends. Love from mom and dad. Do not go anywhere. Hoedown Live is all about the good times, and we have got John Michael Montgomery and Sold, the Grundy County auction incident, on the way for father-in-law, a.k.a. Happy Feet. He's happy feeding here tonight, and that's coming from Tatiana, and it is next.
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0: 95.1 FM, CFCY, there's the chicken reel. You can say to your friends from away, and then 1,300 of us all got on the dance floor and danced to a song with chicken clucking in it. They're not going to believe you. They're not going to believe you, because only Hoedown fans know what that's about. That one's for Cindy and Andrew, and for Darren Brander from Kim. We're wishing Nana Brenda McNeil of Richmond a happy birthday from Kip, Nori, and Summer. Tanner is shouting out to his parents, Scott and Cavell. They took the ferry over from Nova Scotia to celebrate their 35th wedding anniversary here at Hoedown Live. We love them for that. Emily Anderson's 30th, and Abby are also here from New Brunswick for Hoedown Live. Lots of love from Abby, Donnelly, Beth, Wayne Kelly, Roger Kelly, and Mum. And a happy birthday to Scott McNeil on Monday from all your family and friends. Oh, boy, we have got some Ricky Skaggs on the way. We're going to send it out to Shannon and the fellas sitting around the fire on their biannual golf trip in Shediac.
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0: CSCY! Hoedown Live 2026. We are having a blast. That one for Murr and Phil tonight. Some Saturday night shout-outs. We are doing a shout-out to the crew on the HMCS Charlottetown. They sent a lovely letter along extending all the company's best wishes to everybody here at Hoedown Live. We love you, HMCS Charlottetown. Everybody, and they say, stay safe, stay well, and keep that country music playing, and I love that. Also, for Marin, Ella, and Kennedy, who are here at Hoedown Live tonight, how about this? For everybody out there working the fields right now, we thank them for all their hard work, making this island so beautiful and helping out the economy so much. A big happy retirement to Jim Ferguson. Jim Ferguson was the guy that gave me my first job in radio. So I often say, if you like what I'm doing, thank Jim Ferguson. If you don't like what I'm doing, thank Jim Ferguson. And as well, we want to give a shout out to Bernie's Concrete and Asphalt Cutting this evening as well. Hey, if you're out there saving lives, paramedics, police officers, firefighters, this next one is for you. We've got Fireman by George Strait with a shout out to Lane and the crew from Pictou County. They're here at Hoedown Live tonight. Your tune is on the way.
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Oh, yeah, the fireman, 804. This tune, by the way, that we're about to play next, is the one that I've taken the most requests here at Sidestage all night long. So with a shout-out to the Silliphants, Conifans, Smiths, and the Marvelville McLeans, and Sam as well. Four best friends, Sherry and Chandler from Pete, for the Marco Polo Group, for Corey, Lance, and Robin, and for Brad Johnstone, here is Dan Seals. It's Bop, and it's on Hoedown Live.

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Awesome tune. This one's for Russell Jones' 70th birthday bash. They are here at Hoedown Live as well, celebrating Russell. As well, Ryan Brown is celebrating a birthday here, entering his 50th year on Wednesday. Love from Teresa and all his family and friends. They are all part of David Lee Murphy's party crowd.

95.1 FM CFCY. There's David Lee Murphy and Party Crowd. Is this a party crowd? Is this a party crowd? This is a party crowd. Happy birthday to Judy Fernandez, who's here tonight. Who's here tonight. That's coming from the Camp family. Those line dancers and friends are at the Ballroom Burn in Wheatley River enjoying and dancing to the Hoedown live remotely. Both wanted to hear some Travis Tritt. And if you know me at all, it's a bit of a tradition to do this one at Hoedown live. Are you ready? Are you ready? Are you ready?

baby, it spells trouble. It spells trouble. This tune is for Alana Farrell, who's in Riverview with her wedding party and friends celebrating her bridal shower. Sounds like fun, but it doesn't sound as fun as Hoedown Live. This is for you, Alana. Sarah Evans, it's Suds in the Bucket. It's at Hoedown Live.

my friends. Oh, my friends. We are here at Hoedown Live 2026. What an atmosphere. If you are not here, trust me, you are missing out big time. Now, this request says, can you play this after 8 p.m.? Because by then she'll be wound up. So it's for Tracy and Daryl Huggin celebrating their birthdays tonight right here at Hoedown Live with Dumas Walker. Hoedown Live 2026.

0: Live 2026. The Mavericks and all you ever do is bring me down. That one for Nan Nan, as well for Matthew Clary. It is his first time here at Hoedown Live. We love that. How many first-timers here at Hoedown Live? A good number. A good number. Hopefully you're having fun. Hey, happy birthday to Candace and Kim as well. A happy birthday to Ethan from Family and Friends. Happy birthday to Lori Vesey and as well birthday wishes for Billy Joe Stevenson. All here tonight, all having a fantastic time at Hoedown Live. On the way, music from Joe Diffie and Pickup Man. We're going to do that one with a happy birthday to Kevin McGuirk from Rocky Point, celebrating with the Shed Gang. Love from his siblings.
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95.1 FM, CFCY, it's Hoedown Live, baby! 836. If you're on site here, do not forget our friends, Ellis Family Band, playing the after party tonight. We can't wait. Buddy Aiken, celebrating his 85th birthday on Monday, wanted a tune from his wife, Carol. And let me tell you, it is time for the track.

0: 2026. Let me hear you. There's Johnny Cash and Get Rhythm. The request literally said, just for everybody here at Hoedown Live, that's for you. Bennett Peters turned 14 on Friday. That's with love from all his family and friends. Dean Duran, we wanted to wish a happy birthday to as well. Dean, I hear you. Happy birthday to Jordan Rushton tonight. Barbie Faye and Anna celebrating birthdays tonight. And John McKay, John McKay's 63rd birthday, so all the best to you as well, John. Up after the break, we've got Little Texas and God Bless Texas. That one with a happy birthday to Sister Heidi Bernard, who is here at Hoedown Live, and that's coming from Joanne.
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0: 95.1 FM CFCY. Oh, baby. That one as well for Haley McCameron and Kim and Candace celebrating birthdays this week as well. Before we leave the show, we like to pass along our thoughts and prayers to people missing loved ones tonight. So the show tonight in memory of Mike, with love from Carol and his children and grandchildren. In memory of Aaron McMillan as well from his family. In memory of Francis Frank McDonald, who recently passed away, from your brother Howie. Vanessa wanted the show in memory of her Pepe, who passed away in March. A happy heavenly birthday to the brother Raymond Wade of Bayside, and to the family of Betty McLeod of Purple Valley Farms in Forest Hill. We're thinking of all of you as well. Thank you so much for being here for Hoedown Live 2026. Maybe, just maybe, we'll see you in Tyne Valley.
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